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7 breakfast this morning. Rise and shine on Wi Fi. PB. In the back, name of the song is Space. Special talent. Very special talent. I've been playing songs from special talent on the show. You heard something from some G West. You heard from 7 Kids as well. Pius is saying breakfast is hot. Onam Kumasi City Mall, Chihok, Ayono. 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The court area, Hona, Ote Kusiana, Achen, Ote, Tenepam Pio, Infamani, Te. If we pies. 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Breakfast is ready. Okwa, now say, Ode, Ode, and Ode, Bebo, Aiso. Rice porridge, so I now pet Tom Brown, and I'll pet Ope custard. No. Scafono, on the oatmeal, and a cereal, you know. 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
0: Well, let's move to Electroland. 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Yeah, no, Electroland Ghana actually wrote bring the World Cup home. I want to ask Electroland Ghana, please, are you talking to the Black Stars? They don't do you, Yawa. Anyway, this is Yawa Kwisiata.

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0: 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She's here today for Digi Trend. How are you doing?
1: I'm okay. How are you?
0: I'm fine. You're feeling better today? You're feeling better. Okay. You're looking better too. Yeah. I want to know where you pick your dresses from.
1: Where I pick my dresses from?
0: Yeah. Is it Bend Down Boutique or your
1: mix? What?
0: So you do Bend Down Boutique?
1: Mix. I don't remember last time, but yeah.
0: Rich girl like you do
1: Bend Down Boutique. Rich. Everybody knows I'm not rich.
0: You do Yinilo and a Shane High.
1: I do new. If I like it, I'm getting it.
0: Oh. Yeah, fools and I'm kind of thrift.
1: It's always been called thrift.
0: There be a Ghana high kind of fools.
1: It's N1, your friend, a thrift.
0: Nebrofu Dino.
1: Yeah.
0: Na fools ne ji.
1: Eh, Mona Moyenza. Ghana one of the fools, but you know.
0: Yeah. If one kind
1: of. So you know, no, I shouldn't hide. It's also a friendly high. Thrift.
0: Thrift.
1: Yeah. You're thrifting it. You know, someone has used it and you're also buying it. So it's thrift.

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2: Yeah, sure guns, make you not sleep at your yard in a 4 months. And so we make people a moan out. Like y'all
1: rise and shine on till 9 a.m. 8:35 now, we go on.
2: And if you see me travel,
1: champs. Today's match day. Touchdown, touchdown. And I'm going to come on. Wait, blast I'm going on. I'm going on. State Ben number one. Is it Boston? 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It looks like all Ghanaians are in US. Where's the Ghana food in Aku US? 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We have Apatrapa Station, Pokukum Station, Nyanchini Ase, and the new branch. 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We'll have Saturday Nightlife Safari and Sunday Funday. Our corporate buddies listening, they can actually bring you food, breakfast, lunch, supper, and then you pay us at the end of the month. Every day we'll bring it. We'll have a food van, so yeah, don't worry about how we're transporting the food, bro. 0537-277-852. Stab your hairball mixture for treatment of malaria fever, typhoid fever, and more muntimindidi. Ghana ebo boy cry there, Adrian, and muntimindi cry. But muntidi, I'm not tired. Are you eating before the game or you're eating after the game? Tabi ya heba mesha. Unsu numbi, FD idea to say. I think I should ask people that question. Yeah, I should. Please, the blaster game. Are you eating before the game or you are eating after the game? Yeah. Earlier, Kukwanamwa was asking me to advise people. I said, maybe let me go and read the messages so I don't paraphrase. He says, Scale Fisher, please kindly warn people with health conditions.

0: especially asthma, not to watch the game tonight. Anyone have a chair in your bed? But you be making sure that yeah, you know, you do know a bay. Oh, get ready to call me 0246-807-545. Let's discuss Blasters. Blasters. Come on, Blasters, Ghana. 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Oh. You boy are Gen Z's, oh. Come on, Blasters, come. 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Hello, welcome.
1: Good morning, Cleopatra.
0: Yeah, good morning to your name and where you're calling the radio from. Hello, can you hear me?
1: Hello.
0: Okay. He can't hear me. He can't hear me. Let's try again. 0246-807-545. Hello, welcome.
2: Welcome. Good morning, Mr. K.
0: I'm also saying welcome. And I don't know.
2: Hello, pressure.
0: Pressure. Now, we're going to have pressure now. So, normally, we're going to park. We're going to have
2: a
0: I'm going to say,
2: be a union, my supporting gun, no quack of England flag. Hello,
3: Jesus.
0: Senior, wait me at the flag, no?
2: Mr. K, me ban, come at tea. But I'm in memo. Oh, I'm a Christmas ban, come at
0: tea. Right, I'm a thank you for calling, though. 0246-807-545. 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Yeah, I had the vibes near good all the time. Yeah. They open, no, I'm a blaster, I'm a England, no, how does it?

0: man for saying they be genie mad they change you money they Welcome to IFM. Epache Frosting.
1: Good morning.
0: Good morning. Okay, Safi.
1: The only weather in Moshi Zongo.
0: Come on, come on, come on, come on. Senior, and the man who bet the answer now, Washe.
1: And the man, I'm not busy. That is Bobo Nia, I'm not busy.
0: Because of him, no one's true.
1: And every
0: Yeah, he's

0: never made a bubble was we're rock queen in the bag. Name of the song is in Mosso. Never made the bubble. Charlie, welcome to YFM. Your first day.
1: Good morning.
0: Yes, your name and where you're calling YFM from?
1: Boskin Millions in your Fanta.
0: Boskin Millions, Jack. And then who is saying given on Ghana, England? Who is saying?
1: Well, there are three new women, but we need to be a tribute to either say Ghana or England.
0: Now, 8-2-1 is way.
1: 8-2-1 in favor of Ghana.
0: It's at 2-1, so only need 3 goals now.
1: But the one person Ghana beat me a far away.
0: Born in Empire, born here, they be a Mikasa say which. Have you not seen Cape Verde, bro? Boy, energy now they buy any MP, bye bye. I don't know your gun any sir. I think. Hello, welcome to YFM.
2: If you're a man, I'm not going to come.
0: Into what drink, anything?
2: Ah, now we are our Ghana. Last 4 years, Argentina, South Africa, 2-1.
0: Jano, I go kind of.
2: You are more than doing yourself. Team University, team University.
0: Aye, Jack.
2: Walk up. Only I don't qualify you.
0: No crap.
2: Ah,
0: what's
2: you? I don't want to play with you.
0: My, I'm blocking the game, but
2: I don't want to play with you.

0: But yeah, can you come in? I'm going to judge a man. You know,
1: fire, fire, fire, fire.
0: Hey, blast down, Kwan, on the day. Hey, Ghana, Kwan, you're the team in the court. Hey, Pibo. Hey, fire, fire, fire. Hello, welcome.
2: No official.
0: Yes, sir. Your name and where you're calling from?
2: One Ghana, and you.
0: One Ghana, Kwan, Baba, call there.
2: Yeah, it's that.
0: Nice. Wangana, who has said the catcher coach? I said, when I can catch your coach.
2: Oh, my catcher is my defenders in 1 year. Yeah, would you dare be there? Well, couldn't go at you now.
0: Uh huh. Oh, come on here, but then enter the creditor, sir. Oh. Coach never busting. Mete Ghana here catch your gunner for some Mokasa with your coach.
3: God, up.
0: Yeah, hello, welcome to IFM.
4: Yeah, thank you. Yeah, good morning.
0: Good morning, sir. Your name, where you're
4: calling? This solution.
0: Solution, you didn't come on. Oh, on, come on. Oh, did you catch your player's name? You made a.
4: You can't cry at home until you are.
0: Tell you, I'm on I'm on tip. I'm on tip.
4: But me, I'm on tip. But me, I'm on tip. Yeah, last minute substitution, no, yeah, no, the best at it.
0: Oh, you saw more as first 11, no?
4: No, I'm any game, no. Yeah.
0: I think I said this the last time, too.
4: Now, who call in India or Dubai?
0: Who call in?
4: Who call China, no? You know, MC needs to say the vibrator said.
0: Hey! Ah! Boy, how are they? Hey. We're good, grown. We're good, grown.
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tonight we are all hopeful, you know, that the Black Stars they will make us proud, you know. Everybody Vim, okay. Vim. Enjoy the YFM's watch party. YFM is doing a watch party at the Octopus, Kumasi City Mall. Yeah, so make sure you're there to watch the game together. You could actually win something when you come there. So make sure you're there tonight, 8 p.m. Well, guys, thank you so much. You're far too kind. It's been a pleasure. 7. I'm back tomorrow to do more. From tomorrow to Friday, I'm here with you. Next up is the mid-morning radio show. Go out there, do make a difference, be kind to a neighbor. And always remember, the Lord will never give you a dream too big for you to accomplish. Peace.

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0: credit. We just don't, you ain't f***ing with it.
1: No.
0: Pockets on the chubby chick. And still go back a thotty and some bummy shit.
1: Ooh.
0: Yo, Eli, why they testing me? Like, I don't always keep the hammer next
1: like
0: to me.
1: I don't keep that.
0: Like, I ain't got a header to the left
1: like
0: of me.
1: I ain't got a header.
0: Like, we ain't in these streets more than sesame.
1: Ooh.
0: But that shit chicken, why she texting
1: me?
0: Why she keep calling my phone, speaking sexually?
1: Ooh.
0: Every time I'm out, why she stressing
1: me?
0: You call her Stephanie?
1: Call her, huh?
0: I call her Heffa.

0: Chase.
1: Oh yeah! Oh yeah!
2: Ooh!
0: Say something to her. Holla at her.
2: These haters on my body,
1: I
2: shake
1: got one question. How'd you fit all that?
0: Boom.
1: In them jeans. You know what to do with that big fat butt.

0: Chemo, Charlie, you hold me down and I'll forever be grateful. 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

0: 32 minutes after 10 on the Mid Morning Radio Show. Good morning, Kumasi. Welcome, welcome, everybody.
1: Out there.
0: I think make we only have to have yet. See. I know we see. 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

0: Yo, me be my back with it. Me da my phone, so that's it. And me, most of the time, be on the worry, you pass, bear mind, you can't say like, especially me, bitch, send me a man and door, so you can't say, my bear, my worry, be brave. So that's it. I'm bear, worry, be brave here. You go hurry, you cry. So that's it. If you don't come back, and I sometimes I'm going to be able to address a crana, and you'll see a crana, they told you, dear, me, I'll be Messica. So that's it. So, let me there. Memenya no waria. Occasionally, occasion, so like Mother's Day, baby, Xmas, be me across a few years ago. No other thing, I'll cost a price or more. So I said,
1: I'll give you those DJ cashers. Okay, some funny clip, yeah. Yeah, no, for no, we try it. But we try it, and I'll go on a short clip by buying a funny one, Evan, or your code. No offer, oh no, it's no offer. My wife, I'm afraid. Afraid, and no mammy fire, no wife, father. You know, I'm making a phone. You know, one young Tony calls for Kahelu one. Thompson said, action calls of a movement to home, promo a course. And someone know what kind of uncle edit. As funny, I'm my wife and I did. I said, oh no, you say, the animal in a day. If I call no, I say, oh, fuck, and even by you, Plano.
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4: Yo, Charlie, this be your boy YP Bakope, aka Mother Semano. 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P-Nation, me, but many of us are also coming. I'm running my coach here, party, I'm at the action. 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

5 9 8 5 6 9 6 6 6 6 6 6 6 6 6 6 6 6 6 6 6 6 6 6 6 6 6 6 6 6 6 6 6 6 6 6 6 6 6 6 6 6 6 6 6 6 6 6 6 6 6 6 6 6 6 6 6 6 6 6 6 6 6 6 6 6 6 6 6 6 6 6 6 6 6 6 6 6 6 6 6 6 6 6 6 6 6 6 6 6 6 6 6 6 6 6 6 6 6 6 6 6 6 6 6 6 6 6 6 6 6 6 6 6 6 6 6 6 6 6 6 6 6 6 6 6 6 6 6 6 6 6 6 6 6 6 6 6 6 6 6 6 6 6 6 6 6 6 6 6 6 6 6 6 6 6 6 6 6 6 6 6 6 6 6 6 6 6 6 6 6 6 6 6 6 6 6 6 6 6 6 6 6 6 6 6 6 6 6
tap DW was a DJ Cash. So I'm short QB, happy in crime. I mean, it's a much, much, much here.

0: dear. 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As soon as I call, can I call a community as a parkour, dinina? If I said, I'm like, hey, Paul, come here.
1: All right, so that's about it. Let's get back into more music. Good to say good morning to you, Fifi. What's good? It's good to know you're plugged in. Let's do more.

playing the songs you want to hear right here on Shouts on Y. Sitting in for Miss Abna K. You know what? My name is Miss Amifa Chai. First song being played on the list right on the X is Them Confused by Shatta Wale. And you know what? It's funny that I'm playing Shatta's song and then later then I came to play Stone Boy's song. First song, Them Confused by Shatta Wale, is from Apiedu Kokobe Unity Junction inside Elysian International School. Kokobe, he says, England, they are confused. What the scores carry is hunger. Oh, sorry. What the stars carry is hunger and victory. Now, say, yeah, they come. Last us, I want to come and then couldn't be in the name. So the England people or the England team, they are confused. Thank you, Rakofi, for sending in your request. Get on X, let's do this. Send in your request on X. You can send a message, my Black Stars. True and music, and you bang, and all the be my own. Second song is from Boss King Billions, King Billions X37 on X. He says, good afternoon, please. Mine is Higher by Stone Boy, loud at Afonkwanta. Thank you so much. All right, so you know, on Fridays, Chek City has got us covered. So, what did you want to do? 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You see that thing, But you see, I know so much. 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

Did you know that there's a cinema right here in Kumasi? 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And yet dime back with you. And 9x4 as a 5. And Kumasi here. A wholesome, spacious AC ball. 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Wait me the Oma. And our school, wait me the Mako Wako excursion. None other than Golden Eagle Cinemas. Kumasi City Mall. 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

You say Ghana for your packing, is it true? Like most times we see something and we wouldn't even read it. Like the thing is right in front of us, we wouldn't even read it. Well, Milo, Milo, M-I-L-O. Milo each and every person enjoys it. And you know, it has a delicious, that delicious chocolate taste that kids honestly can't have enough of. So we are telling you that the nutrients in Milo is actually very good for your child. When you buy the sachet, I want you to read on the sachet. You would see the ingredients and then you see the nutrients that are filled in just one sachet for your child and for yourself. Milo, energy to go further. We fend the

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Please play my music called In Pipe from Daddy Lumba. Greetings to everyone from Osa same new sentences from Osa Kumasi. Thank you, stay blessed.

Osei Main was sentenced less than 2 hours. And he says his song is empowered by Daddy Lumba. Playing your audio, sending your audio, you can send a message. Emma Ghana Black Stars. Abraham in England, Asia now. And you bang and all the best send a message. I'm a Black Star. Send an audio. I'm playing all audios. Shouts on Y0246807545. First song on the request line via audio is Mempaibo by Daddy Lumba. 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Sentence live in Fumosa Kumase.

Good afternoon, I'm Mifa. Major San Hoye. 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Ah, I'm Mifa. I'm a Mira Hodie. Unijidi of last time. Say, Jidia was here and Bodro. Mifa, the biggest surprise about us will work up with AND tonight. England for Kora, 2-1. Your best share of 2-1, Mifa. Abu Bandane Kasei. Nanimam de Momoye, ya hit him will be our betty be our obedient Samia, will be our obedient Samia as a very Kofinek, Kofikinata Yomno, ya hit him will be our Baba Biano,

Kofi Kinata's song, this song is actually streaming about 1 million, you know that. It's gotten up there and it's been aired everywhere since the FIFA World Cup started. Everywhere you go to, this song is actually trending. And so, me Pedro, because you know, to me, but then if Black Stars is able to headline this match, we share me BIG 100 cities on my way. You see that thing? I'm not gonna disband the fact that we can do it. But Charlie, tell me, how do we need back to share 20? Not about to share one thing. You see that thing? Once the BBC pay, you just step out. You don't want any issue. Black Stars all the way, Tribe of the Holy Spirit. Number one. Let's go, let's go. Send in your song requests. We're playing every song request till we out of the show. You know how we do it on Shouts on Why. Yes, it will be. Obek can't send me a share Black Stars. What song would you use to communicate to them? Well, this is the second audio, Black Stars by Kofi.

If I'm a blink, some can say free, just so. Say, I can say, I'm sending you my Black Stars team, this is here, and you're my Sunday, I'm my Kofi Kinata, ni mura song na wa ya ma Black Stars, and I can send them on.

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0: Friday at 10. I like okay. Featuring PB. Camilo, he has that voice, you know that thing. Kind of seducing, getting the beautiful girl. You're doing it well out there. It's a very beautiful thing that you're doing for Ghana.
1: Everybody see my job.
0: And then I like Amido featuring PB. You know what? The Black Stars match is going to be streamed live at Kumasi City Mall. YFM, One is Begged, Kivo Gari, Yejinemu Pampe, I'll be there chanting for Black Stars. So if you want to watch it with us, YFM and then Kivo Gari, One is Begged, find Miss MFA there, find a team of YFM, we would all be there. Ivan will be there streaming and giving you the live commentary. So join us tonight, 8 p.m. Ghana Black Stars is playing against the Three Lions. England, they're streaming live for you. Me and Kai will say, oh, pay appliances, papa, television, chest freezer, air conditioners, powerful home theaters, or probably popcorn machine, washing machine. And your baby, I say, Kennedy digital satellite, Kumasi, Accra, Patasi, Edum, right here in Kumasi, Wager Old Barrier near the traffic light in Accra. 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
2: Mr. McFly, good afternoon. We could feel bravo in your girlfriend, auntie. Meteor, I for my chapel, Nadia, Yamia, no man, Yambra, Batu, Kakra, because I feel Italy, Chiagana for no idea, which you should need the better bomb, Kofi Kinata, and Yomana Wabono, Yahiti, Mongo Diagro Cra,

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0: 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This is the third time I'm playing Kofi Kinata's Black Stars. Energy, energy, energy. Let's go, Black Stars. Let's go, Black Stars. You know, me say, yeah, she match, no. Ewo Kumasi City Mall, yes, streaming here, but both screen I can see a tent for whom COB and COB are crying. Come to Kumasi City Mall, let's watch, let's chant. Yes, Shijama, I'll be there. YFM teams will be there. Bongo, whoever that you know, we are all going to be there at Kumasi City Mall. So please join us over there. And you know how we are going to do it? Yeah, but my wife, the dead. So tell me, send in an audio. I'm playing all audios. What is that one song that you would use? You can send the message, Emma Black Stars, Efa and Yumwa. And Yumba and Audible, my Black Stars. Let me know that song. Send an audio 0246 8075.

And remember the moment me blasters on your minya be do Ungu Ramota Undi Shamoto on your minya be da. I send be a waka fire, Ubia Yetchan in Asia, Yetchan in Asia, a pep. 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

playing all the songs you want to hear right here on Shouts on Wine. I think we have two more requests and then we'll be done. But if you have yours, kindly send it to me. I'm playing all of them. If you have to send a message to Ghana Black Stars using a music or using a song, which song would you send? You can say Kabi Bichir Black Stars. That's a whole can. Send me an audio. I'm playing all of them. 0246 807 545. Giving slots for 5 more and then we'll be out of here. 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

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Radio Nkumasi, New Oxford International School is looking for creative arts teacher for primary, English teacher for primary, home economics teacher who can teach sewing. 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The salary is very, very attractive. So if you want to be with New Oxford International School, please call them on 0246-286-662 or bring your application to the front desk of YFM right here in Kumasi, GISO. This song is a very good song by Kweku Smoke. Hold tight, you know? Nyesebi ayashada, nyesebi niyaha. Amaniye na mwenye nano. The very soon, the floody wavy. Sometimes you're gonna hold on tight. Sometimes you had to lose it. But if you hold on tight, you're gonna make it. Just say the Black Stars, say holding on tight, believing you are winning against England this evening.

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This beautiful song by Kwame Uden and Obapa Christie, Onyami Ayerie, I think is a good way to end the show this afternoon. My name is Miss Emma Fachai. I sat in for Abinaki. Check me out on socials, MFA TSAHEY. That's my surname. Check me out. Give me a follow. Give me a thumbs up. And then we can set the ball rolling. YFM on all socials. Y1025. TikTok, Instagram, Facebook. Streaming live this evening, 8 p.m. We are going to start from 5 p.m. You know, there's a match 5 p.m. And then we would watch that of Ghana's versus England at 8 p.m. Join us at Kumasi City Mall. I will be there. So if you want to see my beautiful self with each and every presenter or the team of YFM, join us there. One is Beth, Kivo Gary. We were live on KSTU campus last week. Yeah, tenuma. Yeah, like me nam kivo nam meso. Emma yet tenuma my school phone. So join me, God willing, today, 8 p.m. sharp. Kivo, One is Bet, YFM, streaming live, Ghana versus Panama, England, sorry. We will be watching on the big screen. Excitement, Jama Nemu, Jams Nemu, DJ Kebal will be there playing all the good songs. Don't be left out, okay? Don't be left out. Join us this evening. It's a wrap for me, God willing, tomorrow. I'll be back on your waves. Have a pleasant afternoon, and keep praying for the Black Stars. We are bringing this home. Unyame wa ede wa yeri.

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0: So on a real, you need to be a Mora boy to love this song by Mora.com. It's a Jama song for the Black Stars of Ghana as they prepare for their game against England this evening. Can the Black Stars make Ghana proud? Can we get our second victory in the 2026 FIFA World Cup? Yesterday, you saw some games. Argentina showing class with Lionel Messi as the leader. Kylian Mbappe leading France to a victory. Ellen Haaland as well. This evening, we will also hope that Antoine Semenyo will do the same thing for the Black Stars of Ghana. It's all down to what happens in the game against England. Today, I'm not going to waste much time on anything, analysis or anything else, but listen to your thoughts on the radio concerning the game. Who's winning for you? What do you think Ghana should do if they want to win the game? When the phone lines are activated, I want to listen to your thoughts on that. But before that, first person I want you to listen to is head coach of England, Thomas Tuchel. He says he knows that Ghana's counter-attack is a threat, and they know that they are facing a very tough side. But it is bad news for Ghana, because they are in to beat Ghana.
1: That's a lot of questions. So, to sum up, the last parts of your question is everyone is available, everyone was in training. We had big influence from the substitutes, which we really, really appreciated, and it's just a proof how everyone buys into the idea, even if players are regular starters, big players for their clubs. They came in, and no matter if like Mark in defense or Marcus in offense or Bukayo Saka as a winger, everyone bought in and gave everything to decide the match, which they actually did. They had huge influence, and we need exactly that. I will not give anything away for tomorrow's lineup. Declan just mentioned one of the threats is the counter-attack, because Ghana plays with a lot of physicality, they play with a lot of speed, individual quality. They don't mind if they don't have so much of the ball, because they burst into high-speed attacks on the counter. They play very direct when they're on the ball. They're not shy to use long balls. They bring four or five players into the attack, so

0: Yeah, it's a different approach, than the last match. But that's the beauty of it. I mean, we play World Cup. We play now different cultures, different national teams, and different approaches to the match. And it's on us to adapt and to bring our strengths and be respectful enough to adapt to the strengths of our opponent and make it a top performance from us, because that's what we need if we want to win.
1: There you have it from Thomas Tuchel, head coach of the Three Lions of England. Well, staying with our opponents this evening, Declan Rice says he knows Thomas Tuchel party is going to be a part of Ghana's team this evening. It's all down to what Partey does for the Black Stars of Ghana. He did not play against Canada, but he's expected to feature in this encounter. Declan says he knows Partey is a threat. They are also ready to play this game and win.
2: Yeah, obviously, like you mentioned, Thomas there, I played with Thomas at Arsenal, a really good player. But also I've played against a lot of the Ghana team. And like I said, from the clips, I know what they're going to bring. They're going to bring strength, pace. They're going to want to catch us out on the counter-attack. So yeah, we need to be ready for everything. But also, having played against a lot of them players, I already know what's going to be coming tomorrow.
3: All right, coach. My name is Toby Adeboju from...
1: So that is Declan Rice at the press conference yesterday. Finishing with head coach of the Black Stars, none other but Carlos Queiroz. He says he knows this is a difficult game for the Black Stars. He knows that they stay disciplined and organized in the game against Panama. Tonight, they have to do exactly what he wants them to do to win. They have to find a way to win, and that's what they are going to be doing against England tonight.
4: Gracias. Thank you for your question. Along my life, I never talk individual much about playing. I want to talk about one specific player, my team, which is the team. My team in the last game was resilient, was played with discipline and full concentration. With only one team in the mind, the fight for the win. As I always say, we have to find the way to win, find the way to win. Panama was one game, now it's a different game. We're going to introduce a couple of different players in the starting lineup. And my favorite player, which is the team, I hope will be better. Will be better, we'll be able to progress. With the player that you mentioned, or whatever it is, another player, the only one player that I'm concerned that progress and be better, it is the team. So I am full confident that the starting lineup tomorrow will be strong, enthusiastic, with a lot of motivation to get the result that we need to move forward.
1: Leaving any stone unturned in the game against England. So let me engage you guys on the phone line right now. 0246 807 545. I want to listen to your thoughts on the match. Your name, come on, come. First caller already on the phone line. Of course, hello, low radio set. No, yes, I mean, you have reason.
5: Good afternoon.
1: Nice, bright, mommy too.
5: My very lady.
1: I just all catch him, man.
5: Ghana for all. Okay, I'm better prepared. Which I'm not. I'm not in pen now, so I'm better prepared. We be an archer. Why, when you come to me, you're a pair. So,
1: against
5: 4-1 against Ghana.
1: Okay.
5: 4-1 against Ghana. And I team your best I team and I 3-1.
1: So that I can't score like better 3.
5: So Ivan, where one Ivan? Because Ghana, you're Panama, then the castle one you.
1: Have it, let's have a conversation on the Black Stars of Ghana as they play tonight.
6: Hello?
1: Yes, boss. We didn't even
6: have a Ivan.
1: Meteo Parminia. Oh, Safrabium. 0246-807-545. 0246-807-545. Ghana in action tonight. Hello?
6: Hello,
1: yes, sir. We didn't even have a free.
6: Hello?
1: Meteo Parminia. Meteo Par. Oh. 0246-807-545 Ghana in action tonight against England and the AC form. I make I also said we will be at the Kumasi City Mall. Yes, you all more honey big game. No, you be viewing party, no? Live viewing party with you guys at the Kumasi City Mall. Hello, hello, hello. Oh. Charlie, confirm some of Fredo's predictions, but me and T. Okay. Hello.
7: Hello.
1: Bacho, if you ready, set in Okakama.
7: Hello, Suwana.
1: I mean T. Minia.
7: Hello.
1: Me too, pa.
7: My patrol is from Bright, because if you are bossy.
1: Bright, I mean T.
7: Yeah. Ghana, hello, bro. And okay, you say, me pump pen okre. She said, you're Ghana. Mostly Ghana Premier League. One of the best leagues in Ghana, in the world, not say Africa. Now you call a whole tournament like this. It'll be a winning goalkeeper. Ah, the last match of the game, look, say 6 goals. You can't even find him. At least when you can look up players, you can find a 3.5 Ukrainian bid so that you can pay $300,000 or whatever. No, almost when you have been asked, oh, me ball boy, you know, me opportunity. I'm a man. I said you can credit the SC there and I said they are 2 million Japanese. You can say. Matthew, you can find the guy you know, my bomb boy, you know, about my mom. It'll be selfish interest in
1: tea. It's bright. And then I'm
7: gonna be here, you know.
1: Blasters
7: are now. If I since 2008, I'm going to blaster that.
1: Ah, okay.
7: Then I had the credit there for nil. I'm best second and a bear five for analysis. And okay.
1: Matthew Bright with us is 0246-807-545. Let me listen to your thoughts on the big one.
6: Hey, you're listening, Mr. Hello, Ivan.
1: Why not be here this week?
6: What? Hello?
1: Nyabote, why not be here this week?
6: Mami Tio. And I'm not a match, no, we between scammers and clients.
1: Hey, sir.
6: I was Ghana NES cameras now. You not gonna have clients.
1: You BTA.
6: Then we'll be able to send more.
1: This call line.
6: Very much. They are the one good project now.
1: The Ghana be winning one deal.
6: Oh, Ghana be winning. 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At least also can't say Papa can't. 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

0: Then you just had 2-1, no?
1: Yeah, they have no cover for this woman.
0: Come on! Yeah, who's that guy now? No blue powder, no, I seen the powder now, sir.
2: It's only important to me, man.
0: Kibo for your father. And then come on, Kibo Gary. Kibo Pepe, hot pepe. Come on, relax. Demon or can Jordan, you know can. Yo, shouts to Kelvin, shouts to Nkrumah. I beg.
3: Yeah.
0: Look to.
3: Yeah, Kelvin boy. Nana, man. Shouts going to this school. 99. And BTC.
0: Oh, really? Yeah. Really? Yeah.

0: Ghana day 1-0.
1: Come on.
0: Jack, strategy in the end of the day.
2: It depends on the kind of game the coach they want.
0: Mm-hmm.
2: But at the full, this World Cup here, mm-hmm. you know, they favor the style of play for. Oh, Jordan. But then you play, you know what, the fouls.
0: Yeah.
2: How many fouls you see for this?
0: Nah, pass to pass.
2: And fast. Jordan, the yellow hook. Made mini foul. Yeah, my easy foul.
0: Mm.
2: This is on them.
0: Okay.
2: And yes, I ref remove you.
0: Yeah, so. Yo, Obibi Sam said, what kind of vim do you have? What kind of faith? Hello.
3: Yeah, hello.
0: Jack, what's up? How you doing?
3: Yeah, I'm doing great.
0: I didn't say, talk to me. Strategy near day.
3: One day, now we're in the Ghana 6-1.
0: Okay.
3: Two to score, yes, it's in the Obian tribe.

0: Enjoyment Minister, shouts going out to you, man. Best love is saying a 3-1 against England. Period. Period. So here's a new party. Hey, white darling boy, when I see you. Scoreline predictions. Strategy near day. Update. Hello.
1: Hey,
0: Jack, what's up? Come to strategy near say.
1: Born 3-1 against Ghana.
0: I don't know, Meshane. I'm not sure. I'm not sure. I'm not sure. I'm not sure. I'm not sure. I'm not sure. I'm not sure. I'm not sure. I'm not sure. I'm not sure. I'm not sure. I'm not sure. I'm not sure. I'm not sure. I'm not sure. I'm not sure. I'm not sure. I'm not sure. I'm not sure. I'm not sure. I'm not sure. I'm not sure. I'm not sure. I'm not sure. I'm not sure. I'm not sure. I'm not sure. I'm not sure. I'm not sure. I'm not sure. I'm not sure. I'm not sure. I'm not sure. I'm not sure. I'm not sure. I'm not sure. I'm not sure. I'm not sure. I'm not sure. I'm not sure. I'm not sure. I'm not sure. I'm not sure. I'm not sure. I'm not sure. I'm not sure. I'm not sure. I'm not sure. I'm not sure. I'm not sure. I'm not sure. I'm not sure. I'm not sure. I'm not sure. I'm not sure

0: Hello.
1: My guy, what's up? How you doing?
0: Good afternoon.
2: Talk to me.
0: You have a call.
1: Strategy, you need to say.

0: Allez, show to one.
1: Ok. Ok.
0: Bah, je vous dis, d'où est-ce que vous Bobby? 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
3: là. 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
4: 02468-07545. Jack, what am I saying? I'm not, you're Ghana 0.
2: England 10.
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2: Hey.
4: What's it, your team name yet?
2: It's all welcome, man. Feel free.
3: Hello. Hello. Hello. Okay, miss that one. 02468-07545.
4: You need my coaches.
2: And my coaches.
4: Yeah, like, I wish you would hear from the ladies.
3: Ladies. Hello.
0: AJ.
3: Boss man.
0: Boss man. Boss man.
3: Tiaso.
4: Keeper and the name in a ball on corners on one.
0: Yes, it's in a game who now. Let's have a bona connection with any keeper. No, so I'm looking for anyone. You
2: can let me
4: for me. Glam by PSS Ghana to England 1. Pama SCSS Ghana to England 1.
2: Come on,
4: I'm diet.
2: What do you mean?
4: No, the way they're all predicting the same scoreline, it's not me.
2: But what scoreline is it?
4: Oh, make or draw.
2: Draw?
4: Yeah.
2: Draw?
4: Make or draw.
2: Yeah,
4: whether
2: draw goalless,
4: whether 1-1-2-2.
2: That's what drawing here, baby.
4: And my son called, say she's near me.
2: Oh. So who predicted based on their washer shit?
0: Master Isaku,
2: okay, nice.
0: And the blaster match, you know. You hear Jordan are you first half. What's your say? Is not a first half, you know. One bit, you know, I'm going to be on my end. Second half, six days, he is given free. Not best for any more than Abba. What do you say?
2: No deal. No deal.
4: Be on the strategy.
2: No deal. Boy, read for me.
4: Bisa. Two. England, two, Ghana, one.
5: Hello.
3: Empress, how are you doing?
5: I'm fine, and you?
3: Nice, Adi. Talk to me. What's going to be the strategy?
5: It's going to be 1-0.
3: In favor?
5: Of Ghana.
2: Come on. Come on. Twilight.
4: Twilight.
2: And then strategy, you're going to say?
6: Strategy.
2: You're going to say?
6: England 2, Ghana 1.
2: Okay. Hello.
0: Hello.
2: Jack, what's up?
0: Hello, cool.
2: Talk to me.
0: Yes, I'm calling for me.
2: Tiaso.
0: We own Madrid. I was there. Yes, you're back Ghana.
5: Yeah, that's a stack of strap holding now. I'm going to tell you, phone and phone. That's a big deal. You guys do that, I'm a vessel. You guys are a vessel. That's it. You will never call
3: out.
5: Any other land in the car, say, the way you pull up. Yeah. Now, what's the way you're done? Yeah. You better be better than anything.
3: Mobile phone, Nana.
1: First half on the day, Ghana Becky won. And then the facts. And the idea that will be in charge. That's your voice is still be in charge. First half on the day, Ghana Becky won. Yeah, can it be Ghana for the I don't so much that I'm your lazy say. The best one of fire to the account.
2: Charlie, today we go octopus.
1: That's up on the one.
2: I'm going to see your Charlie, I'm going to give up a song. Chanel Philippa, Bramo. Kumasi City more. Octopus. Octopus Lounge. Octopus. Hey, DJ Uzbega. Ma won se Ghana for no more UK ni bi yem shishi omo.
4: Are.
2: Won se show me ya. Ya show mu ya. Omo bet me fu. No ma go back. Uzbega.
4: Go back.
2: Oi, go back. Listen. Keep it coming right here on the show, yeah. Good inside.
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2: Yo, Charlie, this be your boy YP back up here, aka Mother Semano. 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High school leavers ni nyina mun puli afa o Safari Gardens 27 June P Nation meba menu abosoma so ka ho momra na e ma akohwe e party amade achi we high school rave 27 June that was Safari Gardens more than man pick.
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0: somebody's gonna win.
1: So today's game is between Ghana and England.
0: No. Let me put it right.
1: England versus Ghana.
0: Last time we had an encounter, you have

0: boss mu boss man at say.
1: Yami adumo Julius me eje.
0: Easy Julius say we have okay here.
1: Yami adumo
0: for Barcelona. Score line here say.
1: 2-1 against England.
0: 2-1 against England.
1: I'm not going to be able to do it.
0: Mate.

0: Yes, our boss is Jay. Happy Father's Day, my boss.
1: Thank you. Yeah,
0: boss, me patcho, me dear, me cry, me dear. Your boss, me be born here, then. In here, no mas, or maybe I actually good, or messes up for it, and you switch up for the boys. Score line 2-1, boss. Ghana win, home support, that's it. Ghana win, grandpa, so I'm doctor. Ghana win, patcho, I'm
1: that's it. Doctor.
0: Senior, professional man. And a Ghana win, you're the component to the cafe. You're better, more hands down. You're the asabetic, or you're black. You're loose. Ah, if I want that, I'm

0: Mr. Blay, how you doing? 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
1: AJ.
0: Boss man.
1: Boss, me kasa free kodi ya fi jako able. 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It me slow. 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
0: Just call any person.
1: Gana de, bet me aso wane.
0: Aso wane.
1: Ah, you also want him. You also want him. Walai.
0: And to Udini, then?
1: You're from Ulendewang. Because of you, you're from the Fijapa.

0: predictions, hello.
1: Hey, bro.
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1: Hey, my name is my mouth for.
0: How's my mouth for?
1: Yeah.
0: Pajama, hey. Talk to me, predictions here,
1: then. Three and the two of England. Hey, three and the two of England. I'll come out of
0: Actually, my
1: own. Yeah, I'm going to have a phone for you.

0: Mazda.
1: Hello.
0: Mazda.
1: Sorry, hello.
0: Empress, how are you doing?
1: Please, I'm good, yourself.
0: Very well. Talk to me. Your name?
1: So please, I'm Lauren from my yes, and I think it's going to be in 1-1.
0: 1-1. I see the way they laugh.
1: See, yeah, why is it 1-1?
0: You said you don't be confident like that, too.
1: Okay.
0: Wait, oh, you said your confidence, yeah.
1: I'm gonna be a toddler, but I'm gonna be for the best. No one debuted me.
0: Okay.

0: 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Octopus Lounge at the Kumasi City Mall, right? 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Now, before we get into the lineup, don't forget that Check City is telling you, say Friday, BI upgrade.
1: Let's go!
0: Oba, normal one, I want to jack it. You better come on, an upgrade for almost. Did I say even almost? 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Yep. 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

Leo Beijing on the left. Who am I? Is Gideon Mensa. Gideon on the left. Number three. Number two is Senaya. Senaya, your last game, he was very impressive. Mm-hmm. Senaya was very, very

0: 5. Now let's get into the middle. We have Thomas Telpathy, Jennifer Fion, Pivot, Jennifer Fion.
1: Yeah, man.
0: And then on the left, Tupathy, we have Kwesi Sibo. So Kwesi Sibo, this game is not coming from the bench. He's starting. And then we have Caleb Yirenchiri. Caleb Yirenchi. So the mid pair, we have Kwesi Sibo, Thomas Pate, and then Caleb Yirenchi. Wow, Charlie. Charlie, this line up made me crazy. It's anymore your Antoine Semenyon. Your Antoine Semenyon anymore. And your Inaki William.

0: And to what's the lineup? I'm from Ampacho. Lineup in the media. But why do you say, give me a call, let's talk here?
1: Are you still holding on to your prediction?
0: I'm still keeping it, man. 1-0. 0-2-4-6-8-0-7-5-4-5-0-2-4-6-8-0-7.

0: Hello.
1: AJ.
0: What's you? I'll be.
1: Everything cool.
0: Alexa, man, talk to me.
1: I don't know. 3-2-1
0: Come on.
1: First go package.
0: Come on.

0: ¿Qué le sube ya a esa Ariel?
1: Jordan, Jordan es strike you. Jordan es bonayo. Jordan es bonayo.
0: Jordan, they have me. At times he get clear passes just for Leo. Clear passes also pass it, man. On pass it.
1: That's the one. I'm sure I'm not the only one. Over when you pardon one expert, you say Nka team Nka. Starting 11 Nka Jordan Nka.
0: Simple.
1: If you Nka, you share back with you. Nka, or about being an antics.
0: But Oka's all relaxed. I bet you change later.
1: Okay. Jordan is starting, though. You see, there's this thing with Jordan and you. When we went to Qatar, the first game, terrible performance. The first game, terrible performance. Second game, Jordan and you won it, you. Second game, bro. Jordan also assist here. Jordan and you won it. So normally his first game at the World Cup, it be some way.
0: No, but even if it is his first game, you are a striker. At times you do your false nine and things. You know when there is a clear pass through, when there is a clear chance. You said be the captain. That is our problem. You've helped that through qualifications or getting pro. At times actually clear pass be the killer also. I'm from out there.
1: Osado.
0: I'm from Mauda.
1: Osado, reach me.
0: Wait, this World Cup, it don't be that game. This World Cup, it don't be that game. Anybody will play like that.
1: Guys, let me hear from you to 0246807545. As a lineup, go for a jam. I'm not going to Twitter, I'm not going to share. You can also call me. Call me at 02468.

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Or maybe you can also ask your girlfriend. Yeah, man.

0: for speed reasons.
1: So just imagine. Okay, be a bear wing play. Count on the wings. Who be the man defender for that side?
0: Spence. D-Spence.
1: Reese won't.
0: Reese with speed is a problem.
1: Yeah. So maybe a person, but Semenyo bit me. Semenyo name knows so that. Semenyo knows James already, so.
0: Wow.
1: Maybe then they just.
0: England, you know, only black suit.
1: What's that name?
0: Black suit, quite.

0: In a joint. See, free eye, you call them. If they call straight. If free eye, you call straight. Join us at the Octopus Lounge, kid. And it be out. And you meow. Who's that back? Yeah. Oh, yeah.
1: Oh, yeah.
0: Kumasi City more. Yeah, KSI more. So join us at the Kumasi City more. Patch up, born in the morning. Yeah, she born no more. YFM air, bam more. You did in a more. I say, you did chine, we cost now, we cost so. Nina, it's gonna happen at the mall. So, but baby, I will be a Kumasi City more. Octopus Lounge. A whole NHL Black Stars game. No, but I didn't say give me a mini crash still now, you're back. Yo, Croatia, I didn't know. See, Bakuni and Winnie and I'm my hope.
1: Yeah, baby,
0: calculation, idiot. No,
1: we know it, bro. I mean,
0: and then you do know, sir, after first two teams in the qualifier, we're missing the third best teams. You know?
1: Yeah,
0: so we still have a chance to qualify.
1: No, I think it's eight this time, right?
0: Eight
1: best performance, either eight or something.
0: We can still, you know,
1: see, we need to be convincing, bro. We need to go. It's been a while. Like I said, with the first game win, it had been a while. I mean, who said, Charlie, people were out. And just imagine how late it was. They still came out just to support the team and stayed up late because of the love they have for the team. I mean, it's high time they rewarded us with.
0: Yeah, with some wins, bro. Yeah, I mean, some wins.
1: Proper convincing wins.
0: Good performance, bro.
1: Yeah. It means she we win we convince her. Third game no. You're crying kobo.
0: Yeah, mbo.
1: You're
0: crying. Jordan yung kwambo. If you bit my body virtual. When you say it's England, you qualify. Oh bro. Bro.
1: Shampoo.
0: And I'm feeling say Panama so be share Croatia. In England, but dry. Still not a second. Croatia, we need to call it a second. Come on. We really
1: so
0: have
1: yeah,
0: a chance.
1: On a real, like a draw or win? A draw or win?
0: Yeah, because lose there. Charlie, now before we wrap it up, I'm going to line up in the England, you know, your Pickford in post. Rich James, Econza. We have McGuire. And then D Spencer, I'm on a mobile defense. And then we have E Anderson, Declan Rice in the mid. And then we have Nonny Madueke, Jude Bellingham, Anthony Gordon up front, and Harry Kane. Paying guys a standing nine. You know. And then for the Ghana Black Stars, we have Benjamin Asari in post. We are very, very obvious. Gideon Mensah, left back, Jeremy Poku, Ajete, 4 and 5. Sanaya, be maintaining the two Nessa. And in the middle, we have Kwesi Sibu, Thomas Tepate, and Caleb Hirenchi on O'Shea go against Panama. No? And then up front, Honor, boy, it's no problem, no. Because up front, a big problem.
1: Yeah. This match, I did see him like.
0: This is a defensive match.
1: 10
0: against 11. Are you serious?
1: Yeah.
0: But market on the wall, this game, we're going to have a red card.
1: England win now, yeah. No, last time, yes. We Chelsea time.
0: We're gonna have a red card.
1: The beer.
0: No, oh yeah, Danny. No, you see, you see. No,
1: Ola can say England Benya red. Danny, but
0: no, England Benya red.
1: Jai. Oh, time out, can say. Boom, England Benya red. Watching by Chelsea.
0: Watching by the others.
1: Signed by Chelsea.
0: No, me say.
1: Watching
0: by the others.
1: Boy, what are you in red?
0: We go win. Jack, me and Shamo says yeah. Shamo says yeah.
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1: Alaska Star Enterprise. Oh, Masiedum. 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Opposite to Hua. Akranso. Tiptoe Lane. Opposite Circle Mall. And Wakaishi. And next chemist down. I have Benny MTTD. Fre 0200 281 080. And now 0248 315.

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1: Jagafor. Oh, we are too much. 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And Samu Brempong. And Samu Black Sharif. What's up?
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